mercy. Well, right about that time, people, a fur trapper who was strictly from

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Great googly moogly. 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Very upset, as you can understand. And rightly so, because the deadly yellow snow crystals had deprived him of his sight. And he stood up

0: Well, the fur trapper stood there with his arms outstretched across the frozen white wasteland, trying to figure out what he's going to do about his deflicted eyes. And it was at that precise moment that he remembered an ancient Eskimo legend wherein it is written, on whatever it is that they write it on up there, that if anything bad ever happens to your eyes as a result of some sort of conflict with anyone named Nanook, the only way you can get it fixed up is to go trudging across the tundra, mile after mile. Trudging across the tundra, right down to the parish of St. Alfonso.
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0: saved message.
1: 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I spent 2 nights in Brixton, 1 night in Cape Town. 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
1: My husband wore the hard working man, killed a mile and a half from here.
0: What happened to him?

From the back streets of Cardiff to a hall in St. Vincent's, a boathouse in Larne to a bench in Times Square.

Un dran eme war metal an tamm, tamm jazz metal, deus reter broral mar plich, gant Seacraft. An tont zo an vet All You Can Kill, ten zar baden Uncommon Grounds, e da vil pem war nugen, jilaouid mad.

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Rosa Blanca. In his most famous poem, Jose Marti made this offering of friendship and peace to both his friend and his enemy. Today, as the President of the United States of America, I offer the Cuban people el saludo de paz.